94.5, it's Locker. That was Jimmy Eat World. The middle, June. It's June already. Unbelievable. We got a couple of music things to deal with today. We'll celebrate Alanis Morissette's birthday. She's 52 today. And also, June 1st, 1967, the Beatles released one of their biggest albums, Sgt. Pepper's Lonely Hearts Club Band. And through the course of the night, we'll feature a couple of tunes. This one, to get us going, was actually written by Paul, and he stole a line from a drummer that was filling in when Ringo Starr was really, really sick, and they were touring like massively through the 60s. So he had to take a break, and every time this Jimmy Nicol got asked how things were going, he said, well, they're getting better. So Paul used it in a tune, and it's on Sgt. Pepper's. It's the Beatles on Jack.

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Jack 94.5. Huey, it's Locker. Just recovering from a quick trip to Edmonton. My wife had this retirement party, so we drove out on Friday. I took Friday off, and then we drove back on Sunday. And I don't know about you. It's not the longest trip in the world. It's like an eight-hour drive, eight-and-a-half-hour drive. But it takes me a couple of days to recover. I still feel like I'm moving. Here comes the night. Streetheart. 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
0: 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Jack 94.5.

Jack 94.5. It's Locker. Just taking a look at the forecast. A couple more days of rain. Tuesday, Wednesday. Looks like it'll start to clear off Thursday, Friday. And Saturday's looking good. They've got an event. Sask Parks is celebrating National Trail Day. So there's free entry into the parks. I got this. I've signed up. Cause we do a lot of camping. I've signed up for the emails. So if you have a minute, you might want to just go to Sask Parks Tourism Saskatchewan for details on that. And maybe take the family for a free trip into the parks. Queen, I want to break free. It's on Jack.

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More Than a Feeling. Jack 94.5, it's Locker. Our Jack text line, 306-936. Jack, that's 306-936-5225. You can also voice text me. We've got, the start of the Stanley Cup Finals tomorrow. It is Vegas and the Hurricanes. Who are you cheering for? I'm not a big fan of Vegas, if I'm being honest, so it's the Hurricanes for me. Tom Cochran, Life is a Highway. It's on Jack.

Jack 94.5 in the cars. Let's go. It's Locker. I was having a conversation with a friend of mine who's a massive Hip fan. We both are. And we were talking about that final tour that the Hip did. Do you know it's 10 years? Can you believe 10 years? They're actually doing a celebration on CBC, a national celebration on August 22nd. So they're going to replay that that concert series. I'll be tuned in for that. Here is the Hip, Courage. It's on Jack 94.5.

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Back in Black, AC/DC. It's Locker. Couple more days of rain. It's in the forecast Tuesday, Wednesday. It looks like it's going to clear off Thursday. I'm a bit of an alien nut, and I'm really looking forward to Spielberg's new one, Disclosure Day. A couple of people have been getting out to see it, and I've got a couple of early reviews on that. So we'll get to that in about 10:15. Petty, don't do me like that. I'm Jack.

0: 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Guess Who?
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Jack 94.5, Joan Jett, with her black hearts. I hate myself for loving you. Slocker. I am a big sci-fi fan. I am an alien nut, and I can't wait for Disclosure Day. That opens June 11th, so next week. I'm probably going to go see that next weekend at the Kramer. Love seeing movies at the IMAX. So a couple of reviews I grabbed, I thought I'd pass along. I don't have any names, but media types have been getting out and seeing the new Spielberg. This one, I love Disclosure Day, a dense roller coaster ride blending chase film, love story, mystery, all wrapped in a sci-fi wonder. It's Spielberg's best film in 20 years. Disclosure Day, absolutely phenomenal, truly something special. And then finally, I can't remember the last time I loved a Spielberg movie as much as Disclosure Day. Thrilling, funny. Come on, Raiders of the Lost Ark, Jaws, Jurassic Park, E.T., Close Encounters of the Third Kind. I can't wait for this new one, though. This is Meatloaf. This is Jack 94.5.

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Whitesnake, Jack 94.5, here I go again. It's Locker. I co-host the Green Zone with Jamie Nye, and last week we got quite a bit of reaction to the new CFL TV deal, broadcast deal that was announced. We had Stuart Johnston on, and he was obviously defending it because it's a lot of money. It's an infusion of new money into the CFL, but there is that DAZN thing where Saturday night games, if you want to watch everything, it's not just on TSN now. You'll have to grab the DAZN package, which, depending on whether you want it just for a month, I think it's $35. But if you want it for a month for the whole year, it's $25 a month anyway. And I understand why people would be upset. But I will say this, on a positive note, and that's kind of the way I'm trying to look at this, on a positive note, it does mean that the CFL is in a good place, that companies are willing to throw that kind of money at them to have control of their content. So I don't know if that helps. If you have a thought, you can text me 306-936-JACK, 306-936-5225. This is April 1.

0: you want variety. Free falling, so let it rock. You love great music. 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
0: Regina's greatest hits. Mm-hmm.

GNR, Guns N' Roses, Sweet Child of Mine. It's Jack 94.5. It's Locker. We have been celebrating the Beatles today. Sgt. Pepper's Lonely Hearts Club Band was released on this day, June 1st, 1967, right before the Summer of Love and the psychedelic era. This next track is actually inspired by a true story. They saw an article in the paper about a teenage girl who had run away from home, and they turned it into this. She's leaving home. The Beatles on Jack.

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Glass Tiger, Jack 94.5. It's Locker. Couple more days of rain potentially in the forecast for Tuesday. 30% chance. There's a chance we'll see showers on Wednesday. Supposed to clear up on Thursday. Looking like patio weather for the weekend, though. Friday 25, 30 on Saturday. So make some plans. Summer's short. This is the Doobie Brothers. This, my friends, is Jack 94.5.

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Jack 94.5. Queen, you're my best friend. Well, thank you. Barely know you. Alanis Morissette, celebrating a birthday, 52 years of age. I want to play something from Jagged Little Pill, which was her smash. Now, I went back and I watched the video, and I remember this one because it was very unique. And I don't know if anybody had done this, but there was a lot of conversation about it because it was just like a shot of her for like 99% of it. And at one point, she stops singing and she mouths something. Remember that video where she just like says something and everybody was trying to figure out what she said? I think she said, "I'm sorry." Here's my thing. It's obviously a love song and it's to somebody or about somebody. I think it was a mess. She's never cleared this up, by the way. But I think it was a message to the person she was talking to in the song. That's just my theory. Here it is, Head Over Feet, Alanis Morissette on Jack.

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I am done for the night. 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I love hearing from you. This is Triumph, Rocky Mountain Way. This is Jack 94.5. Have a good night.

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1: Okay.
0: For $50.
1: Okay.
0: Jill Sully and her entire team at the city. Name that tune.
1: Sweet Home Alabama, and Leonard Skinner.
0: He's got to listen.
1: Leonard
2: Skinner. You can hear it.
0: Who is in the background giving you such great advice? That was Karen.
1: Karen and Shannon.
0: Very strong.
1: Yeah.
0: Nothing from Cammy.
1: No, Cammy's just sitting here listening.
0: She's being patient.
1: Yeah, she's a very patient soul.
0: Yeah, okay, good. We'll put her in the fourth quarter, see if we can't get some big money. Here we go. I'm assuming you don't want to stop.
1: No.
0: Because right now you're at about $10 each.
1: Yeah, we're
0: good. That's not very good. All right, here we go. For $100, Jill Sully and Shannon and Cammy and Chloe and Karen and all the other people. Name that tune.
1: Bye. Oh, Heartbreaker by Pat Benatar.
0: Yeah, you betcha. That was very... Karen was very condescending at that point.
1: Yeah.
0: She's like, Pat Benatar, who do you think?
2: Joy. All right, Jill, Solly, you've got $100. I'm assuming we're going to go for another one.
1: We're going, yeah.
0: We are going.
1: Okay. We are going.
0: All right, here we go. Everybody, listen carefully. For $200, Jill Solly and her entire team, name that tune.
1: What? Bye. Okay, Don't Stand So Close to Me by The Police.
0: You got it! Woo-hoo! Wow. This is teams working well.
2: Mm-hmm.
0: I don't know what division you're at the city, but they need to take a note from Jill Sully and her team.
1: Right? I know.
0: You guys are
1: great. I have a great team.
0: You're so efficient.
1: I know. We're awesome.
0: Could you tick off the little box that says I don't have to pay property tax?
1: On
0: the
1: yeah. Oh, wouldn't that be nice? I know.
0: All right. $200.
1: Yeah.
0: I think, Jill, you should keep going.
1: Yeah, we are.
0: Sherry, what do you think?
2: I think you're right. Let's do it.
1: Yeah.
0: Here we go. For $400, Jill Sully and her whole team at The City. Name that tune. Some beeping, there's some booping. Someone said, hang on a second.
1: Hang on.
0: Any ideas?
2: What's the team saying?
1: Take It Easy by the Eagles.
0: Final answer?
1: That's my final answer.
0: You got it! You got it! Okay. Who got that one? Who got that
1: me
0: one?
1: Me kind of.
0: You kind of?
1: Yeah, kind of.
0: Jill, don't lie to me.
1: No, it's true. I have a person helping me on the phone.
2: I was you just going to say, I detect a text moment.
1: Yeah, there was a text.
0: Who was the texter?
1: Ryan Metcalf.
0: Metzi. Sure. Do you know Metzi?
1: No. No, okay. But he just, yeah.
0: He's great.
2: So he creeps on Name That Tune players and tries to help them win money. So it's the best creeping possible.
0: He is the greatest. He's
1: a nice person.
0: He is. Yeah. He's the fairy godmother of Name That Tune.
1: Mm-hmm. Mm-hmm.
0: So you've got Metzi in your pocket. Has Cammy said anything yet?
1: Cammy, you know what? She is such a glower. She's just a smiler from ear to ear.
2: Oh,
0: so she's just there
2: as
0: support.
2: I like that. Yep.
1: Here, but you know what? She's a quiet soul, but
0: yes.
1: She's got your back always.
0: She's your support, Cammy.
1: Yep, she always is. Yep.
0: Okay, well.
1: She's my go-to girl for anything and anything, yeah.
0: Okay, well, just not answers. But not that's yet. Okay.
1: Yeah.
0: $400.

0: team, what's our play?
1: To go higher.
0: We're going higher. Oh, boy. Oh, boy. All right.
1: What's
0: everybody,
1: the worst that can happen?
0: You'll win no money. But that's okay. Yeah, you didn't have any of the stars.
1: 100%. We're just here for fun.
0: That's right. Here we go. Are you ready?
1: Yep. Yep.
0: For $800, Jill Sully, all of her team, name that tune.
1: Okay. What? What's, I'm sorry, what?
0: That was Cammy telling you what they said. Yeah, and you were 100% right.
1: Yes! Oh my goodness!
0: Wow! Was that Cammy repeating what Karen said?
1: Cammy's just still smiling.
0: Okay,
1: she's
0: good.
1: She's saying what she said, but yeah, she's still smiling. I should send you a picture. She's got the nicest smile.
0: Jill Sully, you've got the dream team. You've got $800. What do you want to do?
1: So what does it go from here? Doubles, right?
0: It goes to 16, yeah.
1: Oh, I don't know. Let's go.
0: What?
2: Woo, yeah. I like that.
0: What?
1: No, let's go. It's
0: I can't. Now, I want to. Jill, yeah. I cannot help you. I can't replay it. I can't.
1: No, you're not going to help me.
0: All right.
2: I love this confidence.
0: I do too.
1: Don't help us.
0: I'm not going to.
1: Okay, good.
0: Jill?
1: Yep.
0: For $1,600 and the most money anyone's won a Name That Tune in years. Jill Sully.
1: Yep.
0: Name that tune.
1: Hang on.
0: Oh, boy. We're hanging on.
2: It's like one note.
0: Need an answer.
1: Yeah, I know. We know. No, they can't play it again. Remember, that was the deal.
0: That was the deal. I would have to pay you out of my pocket if I played it again.
1: No, we don't want you to get in trouble.
2: So, team member, nobody's got anything?
1: No, just give us 1 second.
0: We're giving you 1 second. This, for $1,600, you can have 2 seconds.
1: Okay, thank you. Okay, we are the champion.
0: We are the champions by?
1: Just hang on. Champions. We are the champions by Weird Queen. Sorry. By Queen.
0: Final answer?
1: They have to be. There's no other answers.
0: No! Oh, you guys, that was so close. Now, here, listen to it again. Let's do it again.
1: Okay. Afternoon Delight.
0: Afternoon Delight, really? Here.
2: By the Starline Vocal Band?
1: I don't know.
0: That was the Hollies.
1: Oh, darn it.
0: Oh, well,
1: you know what? We had a hoot.
0: You guys are great. You guys are great. You know what? You're a great team.
1: Yay.
0: I wish I worked at the city with all of you.
1: We have fun.
0: Jill Sully, thank you so much for playing.
1: Thank you, you guys. Happy spring. Have a great day.
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0: 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Guess Who?
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woke last night to the sound of thunder. 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

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Yeah, you ain't never gonna have it, and you ain't no friend of mine. The world famous Sunday morning oldies show with Buzz Elliott. 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

0: 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Guess Who?
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0: I really helped Gary there.
1: 6 out of 10.
0: Hey, you know, it's the jealousy that really rears its ugly head this early in the morning. Gary Wright is going to send me commission.
1: Wow.
0: We pay Gary Wright 14 cents every time we play Dreamweaver. And on that, I'm going to get at least 2 cents.
1: Yes.
0: I'm going to get.
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0: talking to slugs. It would be too bad to be a slug, but not right now. Like, this is your time. Slugs, garden's getting planted. You're coming into it.
1: It's peak slug time in the year.
0: Yeah.
1: It's so funny, Woody. Everyone I know is now a lifelong Carolina Hurricanes fan as of May 29th, 2026.
0: God. Come on.
1: Okay, this is most of us tonight. I'd rather turn off the TV. I'd rather look at Black Square than the Stanley Cup Final. Am I right?
0: Soul-sucking Black Square. Have you ever just stopped and looked at your Black Square? Uh-huh. Like the big flat panel. And nobody's got anything less than a 55. And if you do, God bless you. You're kind of like a pioneer of some description. Like you're going to churn your own butter. Most of us have 75ers up on our wall. It's a whole portion of our wall. It's a black square. And it seems to suck your soul, the TV when it's turned off.
1: It's because when you turn it off, you get a glimpse of your reflection and all of your failures.
0: That's what I look like, eh? I should go outside more.
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1: As of this week, we'll be paying SGI more to plate our vehicles, on average, an extra $48 per year, and then that's supposed to go up the same amount again next year.
2: Oh.
1: SGI blames inflation and the rising vehicle repair costs.
2: A former pilot of the famous Snowbirds has started a campaign to keep them flying. It was announced, of course, that the planes would no longer be flying until the early 2030s after this year. Maurice Carmichael used to fly and lead the team. She says it's important to keep them in the air.
3: So many of us join the military or serve the country because we saw the Snowbirds, and so many countless others have been inspired.
2: She's got ideas. She says there are ways to keep them flying, like reducing the number of planes and shortening the air shows.
1: And more tape to keep them wings on. Because they're a thousand-year-old. The planes...
2: They're old.
1: I think one of the Wright brothers invented that plane design.
2: At the very least, the planes can eat the senior pork chop special.
1: Well, I didn't realize this. The postal workers' labor dispute that's been going on for more than 2 years just ended.
2: Wow.
1: I thought that already ended.
2: Mm.
1: The union representing 55,000 Canada Post employees voted more than 85% in favor of a new five-year contract because they all realized nobody else was paying attention either.
2: The Carolina Hurricanes and Vegas Golden Knights open. Yeah, I know. They opened the best of seven Stanley Cup Final Series tonight in North Carolina. Of course, the Hurricanes eliminated the Habs in five games in the Eastern Conference Final, while the Knights swept the President's Trophy-winning Colorado Avalanche in the West.
1: But here's something you could watch on TV instead. Rough Rider legend Al Ford's family is heading to one of the biggest stages in the world. Jill Ford, Al's daughter, owns Supernova Acro Studios in Edmonton, where she has choreographed a routine with dancers and dogs for America's Got Talent.
2: Cool.
1: She says her dad's excited to watch.
4: He's very, very excited because he is a huge AGT fan, watches the show all the time, and his favorite acts were the dog acts. So when I told him about this, he was like, no way.
1: You can watch her and her crew tonight on the season premiere of AGT.
2: And the still injury-plagued Toronto Blue Jays open a three-game road series against the NL East-leading Atlanta Braves tonight. The 29-31 Jays have lost two in a row, while the Braves are sitting at 40-20. Might see a little of this today.
5: Raindrops are falling on my head.
1: Good.
2: Yeah. And if even more of those raindrops could fall on those fires in the north, that would be great. A few showers and windy today, 22.

0: going down, the fuse is going down, the fuse is going down. The fuse blew up. Should have been more of a blow up, really.
1: Yeah.
0: Should have been more of an explosion, don't you think, AC/DC?
1: Had a wet wick.
0: Ah.
1: They had a wet wick.
0: Story of my life. I'm always one wick short, and it's often wet.
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0: Hootie on a Tuesday. 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
1: It's Donna calling.
2: Hey.
3: Hello.
1: Hello.
3: Hello.
2: You sound like a Professor Cat.
3: I do. Now, class.
2: Donna, how are you?
1: I'm good. I was just calling about my skillful thumb.
3: Oh, what type of thumb you've got?
1: I have got a eject thumb, or like a get rid of stuff thumb.
2: Oh, you're a clean out thumb.
1: Yes, and when it's clean out, it's like, let's get a bin in the yard and just do like a major like purge of stuff in the house.
2: Right.
1: Not a garage sale person, because I just do not, I don't have the patience.
3: No, so me neither.
1: Like, you know what?
3: You and I are the same human being.
1: Yeah.
3: I actually, what I'll do is I will load up my trailer right full of stuff, right full of stuff that anybody else would put in a garage sale.
2: Yeah.
3: And I drive in front of garage sales and I stop and I say, you all, you pitiful all who are here buying other people's junk. Look at this stuff you may have bought at my house.
2: Right.
3: But nay, nay, I am going directly to the garbage dump and you can't buy any of it.
2: Woody, how many times this week has your truck been egged?
3: Egged and keyed 3 times.
2: Both. Wow.
3: Yeah.
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0: Kelly Quinn, thinking of all the graduates over at the Saskatchewan Polytechnic Regina campus. Now, lots of the different schools are convocating this week. 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
2: Good morning.
3: This is Adam from Rostern.
2: Hey, Adam, how's it going in Rostern?
3: It's like Corner Gas, only not nearly as funny.
0: Oh, all right. What's on your mind, Adam?
3: Well, you wanted to know what kind of thumb people have other than the green thumb or whatever.
2: Yeah, I got a meat temperature thumb.
0: Yeah.
2: I can tell that meat, I don't have to put a thermometer in. Mm-hmm. I have a thermometer thumb.
3: I don't know if I ever want to hear the words meat and thumb in the same.
0: I don't want to hear meat again. Thumb again either. Nope. Now we know that.
3: That frightens me a little bit. I have a trip planning thumb.
0: Oh,
2: really?
3: Whenever we're going on a trip, me or anybody else, it always falls to me to plan it. And I find the flights or the itinerary, and I figure out costs, and I figure out what we're going to do, and I put it all in a spreadsheet because I am a giant nerd.
2: Wow.
3: Yeah, like I made a spreadsheet that I figured out all the costs for gas in every state to drive through, average price, and how much it would cost depending on which vehicle we took.
0: Wow, that's crazy.
3: I need a life.
0: Wow, you know what? God bless you, trip planners, because I don't even know how to use Excel. I cannot figure it out.
3: And the best part about it is that if anybody argues over what we're going to do, we do what I want to do because I'm the one who figured out how much money you needed.
0: I love that. You're kind of the lord of the trip.
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3: Hey, who's this?
4: It's Haley calling in from Parkridge.
3: Hey, Haley.
5: Hey, what's up?
4: I'm just calling in regarding what I have a green thumb in.
5: Okay, yes.
4: I think I'm fortunate enough living here that I know how to pronounce Worcestershire sauce correctly.
3: You have a Worcestershire sauce
5: you
3: thumb?
5: You have a Worcestershire sauce.
3: See, I can't say it.
4: I love how people pronounce it here. I've actually heard someone call it Worcestershire sauce.
5: I love that. Oh,
3: so,
5: God.
3: Because you're from England, you know how to say Worcestershire.
4: Yes.
3: Did I say it right?
4: Almost. Worcester.
3: Worcestershire.
5: Yeah. Worcestershire.
3: No, you're wrong, Siri. Worcestershire.
4: You don't have to say Shire. You just say Worcestershire.
3: Worcestershire.
4: Yeah.
3: Oh.
4: What? Worcestershire.
5: See, you're wrong. You were just
3: judging my
5: Worcestershire.
3: Worcestershire.
5: Your Worcestershire is the worst.
3: You have the worst Worcestershire in the whole entire.
4: Just stick with Worcestershire.
0: Sherry and Woody.

0: 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It's now time for Sherry and Woody's morning announcements.
1: Well, check your bank account this week for some extra cheddar from the feds. It's that new Canada Groceries and Essentials benefit. The one-time payment ranges from $267 up to $717, depending on how big your family is.
2: We may be into June now, but weather experts are still talking about the weird weather and the month that May was.
1: Yeah.
2: Environment Canada's David Phillips says that we went from record cold to record hot temperatures in the same month. So now what's in store for June?
3: This week looks like a little back to more comfortable temperatures. And then by the end of the week, we'll be back up to the high 20s again, approaching the 30s.
2: I'll believe it when I see it, Dave. Phillips says overall, June, July, August are going to be warmer than normal.
1: The old saying, what's old is new again, continues to be true. Hacky sacks, once linked to 90s stoner culture, are suddenly a huge hit with Gen Z teens. High school, college students all forming clubs, creating ironic TikTok accounts, and playing daily in gyms and schoolyards.
2: Well, the Who Cares Stanley Cup Finals start tonight. Happens in Carolina. The Hurricanes host the Golden Knights. Vegas last won the Cup in 2023, Carolina in 2006.
1: Now, many of us would rather watch paint dry, but how about flipping the channel to this instead? The daughter and granddaughter of Rough Rider legend Al Ford are hoping for a golden buzzer on the show America's Got Talent. Now, Jill Ford is the owner and choreographer for Supernova Acro Studio in Edmonton. She combined her dancers with trained dogs for a cool new act.
4: Training dogs to go on and off stage is really hard. So we have to have collars and lots of falls and fails and trial and error. I've never worked with dogs before in this capacity.
1: Catch your crew on the season premiere of AGT tonight.
2: And in men's soccer, we had an international friendly.
1: Ooh.
2: Which sounds like a coffee creamer. I start my day with international friendly. Canada beat Uzbekistan 2-0. We take on Ireland Friday in another warm-up match. Meanwhile, Canada star Alfonso Davies says it's unclear whether he'll be ready to go when Canada kicks off the World Cup a week from Friday. You'd better be ready to go.
1: Oh, boy.
2: He recently hurt his hamstring. Bad timing, kid.
1: Yeah. Few showers, a little windy today, and middle of the road, 22 today.
2: I can't blame June. It's that time of the school year when no one tries.
1: Yeah.
2: May was such a try-hard sweat. And all of a sudden, June comes in like, hey, guys, what's going on? Want to play hacky sack?
1: June is totally the stoner month. 20 is the high tomorrow and 23 on Thursday.
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0: Jack and Diane with Sherry and Woody.
1: Okay, so we've been talking a lot about the fires that have been burning, including that lobstick fire near Shelbrooke. Well, I guess crews got a handle on things yesterday because everybody who had to evacuate Shelbrooke is now allowed to go back home.
2: Sherry and Woody.

0: Don't bring me down. We won't. We'd like to pump you up with our boss's money. Your next chance to play Jack's Double or Nothing. Name that tune coming up Thursday, 8:05. Sherry, how do they do it? What's the easiest way to get in?
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0: Jack945.com.
1: Okay, fact time. Fact number one. I don't think we've ever had a worse construction season in our city.
0: I believe this to be true.
1: Yeah, like there's so many road closures all happening at the same time because the weather delayed things, yada, yada.
0: I thought last year was bad. Somehow this year seems worse already.
1: Fact number two. Our road rage and angst has never been higher.
0: Just makes mathematical road rage sense.
1: The thing is, being mad doesn't get you there any faster. It's a line I say to my husband all the time. I'm sorry, telling you. And I've put it into a catchy form using AI. Now, of course, I was inspired by some of the TikToks you've been sending me lately, like this gem.
2: Don't put avocados in my butt. No, don't put avocados in my butt. I've told you several times before.
1: There was also this one.
2: Don't put butter in my butt.
0: Same
1: theme. No, those aren't hard enough. I used the line, being mad doesn't get you there faster. Plugged it into AI, but I wanted something that you can crank. Okay. Something you can crank to actually take your road rage trigger and use it wisely.
0: Okay.
1: Ooh. Oh, traffic getting you down? You're going to crank this.

0: Over and over.
1: I feel better already.
0: Did it work?
1: Here's the thing, Sherry. You should have made it less Rage Against the Machine-y and more Benny Hill-y.
0: What?
1: Because this is just going to make me feel happier in traffic.
0: This makes me feel more rage.
2: Waking up with Sherry and Woody.
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10: 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How are you guys?
1: Well, Sherry, it's your decision.
0: Oh, thank you. Well, I feel like we are 6 out of 7.
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0: that. Oh, if we could only be that cool. By association, I guess we are. Jack 94.5.
1: This is Gavin.
0: How are you, Gavin?
1: I'm good. Just working.
0: Oh, that's nice to be just working. As opposed to, like, working and spinning plates like you're on the Ed Sullivan Show. You know, the spinning plates.
1: Do that, too.
0: Imagine if you spun plates and did your job. Ah. That would be exhausting.
1: Well, cooking is kind of like that.
2: Mm-hmm. Okay. What's on your mind today, Gavin?
1: Well, other than people, you know, doing 200K and only losing their license for a week, that's kind of a piss off. But
0: you saw that story.
2: I heard that story. Yeah, in Saskatoon, a kid got his license taken away for a week for going 200 in a 90 zone.
1: Yeah, he should never have a license again.
0: That's a little quick.
1: But how about the freeway shuffle?
2: Oh, this is your road rage trigger.
0: Road rage. Trigger.
1: You know, people are way over in the far lane on the far left side, and they see their exit coming up, and no signal, no warning, no nothing. They're just all of a sudden in the exit.
2: Like they swoop across all the lanes.
1: Yeah.
2: Oh, it's a shuffle.
0: I would appreciate a courtesy signal.
1: Yeah, yeah.
0: I know, lady, you want to go from all the way left to all the way right to get off to go wherever the hell you're going. Mm-hmm. And you can see it because they go a little bit left before they go right. Like they're like, here we go, Margaret, hold on.
1: Yeah, hold on. Yeah, it's coming. You know where that exit is. You've been driving for how long? You know, how come you can't get in the proper lane way beforehand?
0: Most of the people that do that big old multi-lane swoop have driven the same roads for 30 years.
1: Yeah, exactly. They know exactly where that exit is, but they do it anyway.
0: Anytime I see the swoop, I notice if it's a license plate from out of province, I give them some grace. They're watching their GPS and they go, oh, hold on, Margaret. We got to be three lanes over. Right now.
1: But right now. Yeah.
0: Right now.
1: Like, just take the next exit. It's not that big of a deal.
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2: Makes me feel good. Good morning.
3: Well, good morning, guys. It's Krista. How are you?
4: We're very okay.
2: What's up, Krista?
5: I wonder, okay, can you have road rage when you're sitting in your living room?
2: You're pre-road raging right
4: yeah.
2: now?
5: Well, okay. Lately, it's been beautiful. Have the windows open, enjoying some fresh air in the house. And we're on the corner of a semi-busy street.
4: Right.
5: Diagonal is a crosswalk. There's a school a block away.
4: Mm-hmm.
5: And in my opinion, I have never wished for a speed bump, but I want the city to put a speed bump in because the people, there's too long of a stretch where there's nothing to
2: stop
5: them.
2: Yeah. Same in front of my house.
5: Well, I keep hearing like these people in their souped up vehicles and,
4: hey,
5: you know, there's like little dog syndrome.
4: Yeah.
5: Well, I'm going to be stereotypical here, but I'm going to go with it's guys with small penises that drive these cars that make all this noise. So
4: right.
5: I'm in the living room yelling, "Oh, sorry about your penis," every time I hear one.
2: Sorry about your
5: killing himself laughing.
2: Can I just assume, Woody, that as a guy, "sorry about your penis" is about the worst sentence you could hear.
4: It's right up there with, "nope, it shouldn't be read like that."
0: Sherry and Woody.

0: 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It's now time for Sherry and Woody's morning announcements.
1: Check your bank account, Sherry. Got some beer money coming from the feds. It's the Canadian Groceries and Essentials, and by essentials, booze, let's be honest.
2: Groceries. Groceries was in there.
1: It's a one-time benefit payment that ranges from $267 to $717, depending on how big your family is, and most people will use it to put overpriced gas in their campers, let's be honest.
2: Oh, good. Okay, well, what about your camping weather? We may be into June now, but experts are still talking about the weird month that May was. Environment Canada's David Phillips says we went from record cold to record hot temps. So what's in store for this week?
3: This week looks like a little back to more comfortable temperatures, and then by the end of the week, we'll be back up to the high 20s again, approaching the 30s.
2: Overall, June, July, and August will be warmer than normal.
1: All the analog hobbies are coming back again. Hacky sack.
2: Yep.
1: Turns out things like hacky sacks are making a big comeback amongst high school and college students. Of course, they're making TikTok accounts for hacky sacks. You can go online and learn how to make your own. They're forming clubs, Sherry. They got hacky sack clubs.
2: Well, we've been calling it the Who Cares Stanley Cup Final. Gets underway tonight, starts in Carolina as the Hurricanes host the Golden Knights. There is always, you know, one weird Vegas Golden Knights fan at your work.
1: Oh, yeah. Or they'll get down the statistics. There are so many Canadians on this team, and there are so many Canadians on this team. Okay. They're not Canadian teams. I don't care.
2: Vegas last won the Cup in 2023, Carolina 2006.
1: And some families are just talented all around, like Al Ford's family. Now the daughter and granddaughter of the Rough Rider legend are trying to get on to America's Got Talent. Well, they're on.
2: Yeah.
1: They're on tonight.
4: You're having to talk to Simon Cowell and these judges, and it's a lot of pressure, but they handled it really well.
1: Jill Ford is the owner and choreographer for Supernova Acro Studios in Edmonton. Dancing dogs.
2: Dancers and dancing dogs, I think.
1: Working with dogs is never easy, so good luck to the Ford family on America's Got Talent tonight.
2: And in a men's soccer international friendly, Canada defeated Uzbekistan 2-0. We take on Ireland Friday in another warm-up match, and then the World Cup starts a week from Friday. All aboard the June train of weather.
1: First stop, Mehville.
2: Hasn't
1: June been meh?
2: It's only the second day, you
1: asked. Yeah, but May was such an overachiever. Like, come on. May got real good in the end.
2: Well, a few showers and windy today. 22 is the high and 20 tomorrow.
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0: favorite song, Sherry Copperhead Road, Steve Earle.
1: Chad, how are you?
2: Not too bad, and yourself?
0: Oh, we're all right. We're just sitting back and musing about our road rage. Chad, what's that rage trigger for you?
2: What really bugs me when I'm out there driving is when you get the people that drive really slow and they just don't decide which lane that they want.
0: Right.
2: If you like playing Pac-Man so much, stay at home and play the video game. Stop doing it on the road. If you've got enough power pellets, just pick a lane and go.
0: Yeah, they're collecting those dotted lines like they're power pellets on Pac-Man.
2: Exactly.
1: I think it's the slow driver that gets the rage up a little bit, but then the slow driver straddler, come on.
2: It's the difference of being a slow driver, but when you're doing 30 and a 50, it's come on.
0: Well, I wish that there was an automatic penalization that, yes, we have cameras that take pictures of us when we go too fast and just send us the bill. I would love to have cameras that take pictures of us when we're too slow and just send them the bill in the opposite direction.
2: I would love it if the front of your vehicle had a big scoop so those people that were in front of you, you could just pick them up and scoop them out of the way.
1: Okay.
3: Sherry and Woody. Jack.

0: Billy Joel, your life will be interrupted from now until it snows with road construction.
1: That's right. As we talk about our road rage triggers, try to have some patience. It's got to get done. We've got work happening on College Avenue from Angus Street to Albert Street and on 13th Avenue from Ray Street to Robinson Street.
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2: Good morning. This is Barbara.
0: Hello, Barbara.
1: Barbara.
0: Hello. Barbara.
1: Okay. We're talking about our road rage triggers. Woo!
3: What the?
1: What's that thing that makes you see red?
2: It doesn't drive me crazy, but it's so irresponsible for other drivers to be talking on their cell phone.
1: Oh, yeah, like an actual in-their-hand phone, like the old days.
0: Yeah, if you are being distracted and you could hurt somebody, that is annoying.
2: I think the phrase we use is, it's not where your hand is, it's where your head is.
0: Barb, that remarkably works for foreplay as well.
1: Okay.
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1: Yeah,
0: well, there is that.
1: Hold down the fort like one of those blow-up car dealership guys. Like, whoa!
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0: and semi-charm life. It feels that way. Sun's up. Life's good. Jack 94.5.
1: Good morning.
0: Hey, who's this?
1: This is Jill Bear phoning. How are you guys doing?
2: Well, we're trying to breathe deep.
3: What the...
2: Apparently, we all have road rage triggers. What's yours?
1: Well, you know, I actually pride myself on not being an angry driver. I think it's kind of senseless to be, like, flipping people off and yelling and swearing when you're in your little box by yourself.
0: Right.
1: I look at people, I'm like, I don't even know why you're flipping me off. But
0: yeah.
1: The one thing that does actually trigger me, though, is when I'm at an intersection and someone else has the right of way and they stop and then try to wave me through.
0: Oh, yeah.
2: The over-courteous.
0: Yeah.
1: I don't know what other drivers are thinking, and so I feel like they're looking for an accident, or it's some kind of like heroic display of courtesy. But I don't give you points for being nice if you're breaking traffic laws. To me, you're just as bad as the person who changes lanes without signaling.
0: They're basically taking the authority over your well-being and saying, "I'm telling you, it's safe to go now." Who knows who's coming behind them that's going to smash into you? Maybe they're just like sadists; they want to see you get crushed.
1: Right.
0: Uh-huh.
1: Right?
0: Uh-huh.
1: Great, guys. Now you got me all riled up.
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3: Morning, guys. 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
4: Hey, Sid.
3: I hear you're talking a little bit about road rage.
5: Oh, our road rage trigger!
4: What the...
3: I always find it funny how I feel like I'm always like the person who sets the pace.
5: Okay.
3: You know, like if you're flying down the highway, you come flying up to somebody and you're like, come on, man, the gas is on the right. Let's go, grandma. Next thing you know, someone, like, it could be 35 seconds later, someone comes flying up on your tail, and you're like, what is that guy, some kind of lunatic?
4: Yep.
5: You are going the speed everyone should go all the time.
3: It seems like everyone else is the idiot, no matter what you're doing on the road.
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2: As of this week, we'll be paying SGI more to plate our vehicles, on average, an extra $48 per year, and then that's supposed to go up the same amount again next year.
3: Oh.
2: SGI blames inflation and the rising vehicle repair costs.
3: A former pilot of the famous Snowbirds has started a campaign to keep them flying. It was announced, of course, that the planes would no longer be flying until the early 2030s after this year. Maurice Carmichael used to fly and lead the team. She says it's important to keep them in the air.
4: So many of us join the military or serve the country because we saw the Snowbirds, and so many countless others have been inspired.
3: She's got ideas. She says there are ways to keep them flying, like reducing the number of planes and shortening the air shows.
2: And more tape to keep them wings on, because they're a thousand-year-old. The planes,
3: they're old.
2: I think one of the Wright brothers invented that plane design.
3: At the very least, the planes can eat the senior pork chop special.
2: Well, I didn't realize this. The postal workers' labor dispute that's been going on for more than 2 years just ended.
3: Wow.
2: I thought that already ended.
3: Mm.
2: The union representing 55,000 Canada Post employees voted more than 85% in favor of a new five-year contract because they all realized nobody else was paying attention either.
3: The Carolina Hurricanes and Vegas Golden Knights open. Yeah, I know. They opened the best of seven Stanley Cup Final Series tonight in North Carolina. Of course, the Hurricanes eliminated the Habs in five games in the Eastern Conference Final, while the Knights swept the President's Trophy-winning Colorado Avalanche in the West.
2: But here's something you could watch on TV instead. Rough Rider legend Al Ford's family is heading to one of the biggest stages in the world. Jill Ford, Al's daughter, owns Supernova Acro Studios in Edmonton, where she has choreographed a routine with dancers and dogs for America's Got Talent.
3: Cool.
2: She says her dad's excited to watch.
5: He's very, very excited because he is a huge AGT fan, watches the show all the time, and his favorite acts were the dog acts. So when I told him about this, he was like, no way.
2: You can watch her and her crew tonight on the season premiere of AGT.
3: And the still injury-plagued Toronto Blue Jays open a three-game road series against the NL East-leading Atlanta Braves tonight. The 29-31 Jays have lost two in a row, while the Braves are sitting at 40-20.
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6: Raindrops are falling on my head.
2: Good.
3: Yeah. And if even more of those raindrops could fall on those fires in the north, that would be great. A few showers and windy today, 22 and 20 tomorrow.
2: Your weather for Ron's Auto Detailing in Regina, we're sitting at 12 degrees.
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0: Def Leppard with Sherry, Woody, and the Girl Guides. Look.
1: Yeah.
0: Is this a true story that the Girl Guide cookie thing was started in Regina in like 1927?
1: Okay, that's according to the newsroom. Apparently, a local mother was baking them to help send her girls to summer camp at Last Mountain Lake. This was 1927, like you said. The cookies were 10 cents a bag.
0: Well, there's a little bit of inflation on them cookies now.
2: Sherry and Woody.

0: Angela Springfield with Sherry, Woody, and all of our graduates from the Polytech Institute, campuses around the province, schools of business and entrepreneurship and applied mining with technical health science computing.
1: So there's a lot of different...
0: I should have gone to Polytech to learn to read.
1: Yeah, there's that.
2: Sherry and Woody, Jack 94.5.
1: Okay, let's get this going here.
0: How come my feet are so heavy now? When I was 15, oh man, one more time. Here we go. Hacky sacking was so much easier when I was younger. Did my feet also get fat? What? Hey, here we go. Come on.
1: You're actually not bad for your general size and wellness. Okay, we've been talking about hacky sack this morning because I was at my nephew Jackson's football game back on Friday, and I was heartwarmed to see a group of tweens hacking the sack. They were hacking the sack, and I thought, oh, that's nice that kids are still, they're shutting down their devices, and they're taking part in those old school hobbies, the analog things, the offline things, everything from hacky sack to climbing trees to board games.
0: So I got really thinking about it. What was the tie between stoner and hacky sack? And here's the deal. Here is the deal. According to my dad, in the 70s and 80s, when hacky sacks became a thing, when they left from being sort of like underground culture to mainstream culture, potheads used to store their weed in little sacks and hack it so that when the cops would come, they would be like,
1: is this real hacky sack lore?
0: This is what my dad told me. My dad told me that all the stoners used to keep their weed in little sacks and then they would hacky sack it.
1: Okay, no, hold on. Your dad told you this.
0: Yep. Yep. He said it was an entry level drug.
1: Okay, but your dad also called it the devil's sack, which is weird.
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1: Go!
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0: ears hurt from cranking it. Jack 94.5.
1: Hey, guys, it's Emily.
0: How are we?
1: I'm good. How are you?
0: Good. I just had to really think about it and do an internal checklist.
1: I heard we're talking about old school hobbies making a comeback.
0: Yeah.
2: Yeah, like what he mentally checking his entire body there. That was weird. What is like an analog offline hobby that your kids have gotten into?
1: My kids are really into yo-yos right now.
2: Oh, classic. Yes.
0: I went through a spell. Didn't you go through? Doesn't every generation go through a yo-yo spell?
1: Yeah, they're looking up YouTube videos and like learning how to like walk the dog and all the different tricks that you can do. And I remember being able to do it, and it's so much harder as an adult.
2: Okay, but we never had YouTube, so you had to watch older kids or whatever to learn these tricks.
0: Just go
1: a million times and just practice in your room because we had no phones. We weren't distracted by anything.
0: That's what the school bus was for.
1: Yeah,
0: the school bus. We didn't have Google. All we did is we'd walk to the back of the bus and talk to the meanest kid in the back seat, and he'd tell us all about everything we needed to know.
2: That's right.
0: We didn't have to Google nothing. He'd say, "Hey, Jimmy, where do babies come from?" And he'd tell us the story. "Hey, Jimmy, how do we walk the dog?" He'd show us.
2: Yeah, and until Woody was like 23, he thought babies were made using a stapler because Jimmy was also misinformed.
1: Oh, my God.
3: Waking up with Sherry and Woody.
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4: Oh, good morning, Sherry and Woody. It's Colin. How are you guys this morning?
3: We're fine, man. What's up?
4: Well, I mean, you guys, we're on this talk about all the things that are old as new again.
3: Yeah, the hacky sacks are back.
4: Yeah, the hacky sacks are back. My kids got hacky sacks. They play it all the time.
3: Now, nice. Do they play properly, all standing around, kicking it back and forth, or do they play the game I used to play with my little sisters, which was called hacky tag, where I just throw the hacky sack at them real hard.
0: It at them, yeah.
4: I would say it's a solid mix of both. You know, they play real hacky sack,
3: okay.
4: And then when somebody screws up, they throw it at them, that person that screwed up. So it's a mix of both. But also, they have this thing at school where it's called, like, circus arts, but it's all just the old crap we had when we were growing up that we played with.
0: Like what?
4: Well, they have pogo sticks, and it's, like, apparently a circus thing. I'm like, we just had that because, like, we got told to get outside and we wanted to jump to the moon.
3: That's how, that's how I actually got to school. The days I missed the bus was on a pogo stick.
0: That would be way slower than walking or running.
4: Hey, wait, I want to see Woody on a pogo stick now.
3: That's a real bad decision.
4: There'd be a lot of stick and no pogo.
2: Sherry and Woody.

0: 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It's now time for Sherry and Woody's morning announcements.
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2: Well, check your bank account this week for some extra cheddar from the feds. It's that new Canada Groceries and Essentials benefit. The one-time payment ranges from $267 up to $717, depending on how big your family is.
3: We may be into June now, but weather experts are still talking about the weird weather and the month that May was.
2: Yeah.
3: Environment Canada's David Phillips says that we went from record cold to record hot temperatures in the same month. So now what's in store for June?
4: This week looks like a little back to more comfortable temperatures. And then by the end of the week, we'll be back up to the high 20s again, approaching the 30s.
3: I'll believe it when I see it, Dave. Phillips says overall, June, July, August are going to be warmer than normal.
2: The old saying, what's old is new again, continues to be true. Hacky sacks, once linked to 90s stoner culture, are suddenly a huge hit with Gen Z teens. High school, college students all forming clubs, creating ironic TikTok accounts, and playing daily in gyms and schoolyards.
3: Well, the Who Cares Stanley Cup Finals start tonight. And happens in Carolina. The Hurricanes host the Golden Knights. Vegas last won the Cup in 2023, Carolina in 2006.
2: Now, many of us would rather watch paint dry, but how about flipping the channel to this instead? The daughter and granddaughter of Rough Rider legend Al Ford are hoping for a golden buzzer on the show America's Got Talent. Now, Jill Ford is the owner and choreographer for Supernova Acro Studio in Edmonton. She combined her dancers with trained dogs for a cool new act.
5: Training dogs to go on and off stage is really hard. So we have to have collars and lots of falls and fails and trial and error. I've never worked with dogs before in this capacity.
2: Catch our crew on the season premiere of AGT tonight.
3: And in men's soccer, we had an international friendly.
2: Ooh.
3: Which sounds like a coffee creamer. I start my day with international friendly. Canada beat Uzbekistan 2-0. We take on Ireland Friday in another warm-up match. Meanwhile, Canada star Alfonso Davies says it's unclear whether he'll be ready to go when Canada kicks off the World Cup a week from Friday. You'd better be ready to go.
2: Oh, boy.
3: He recently hurt his hamstring. Bad timing, kid.
2: Yeah. Few showers, a little windy today, and middle of the road, 22 today.
3: I can't blame June. It's that time of the school year when no one tries.
2: Yeah.
3: May was such a try-hard sweat, and all of a sudden June comes in like, hey guys, what's going on? Want to play hacky sack?
2: June is totally the stoner month. 20 is the high tomorrow and 23 on Thursday.
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0: 1-800-345. Join the conversation.
1: Hi, this is Lisa.
2: Happy Tuesday, Lisa.
3: Yeah.
1: Happy Tuesday to you as well. So, I heard you saw a bunch of kids playing hacky sack.
3: Okay,
1: and
3: yes.
1: My daughter's 12, and she came home last week and asked me if I would buy her one. She wants the hacky sack. Apparently, it's coming back.
2: The sack is back?
3: Good one.
1: Apparently it is. My kids said a bunch of kids at school have them, and so she was asking me for one. And now I don't know where to find one at this present time. I mean, when I was a kid, my grandma made me one.
2: Yeah.
3: Aww.
1: Except for she put rocks in it.
2: That's not a hacky sack. That's kind of that's a hacky crack to your foot.
1: It didn't go over very well, but I actually searched through my stuff to see if I have my old hacky sack, but I couldn't find it. But yes, aww, it is a thing. It is coming back. My little Xennial heart was very happy to hear that.
2: My dad used to make fun of hacky sacking.
3: Really?
2: Yeah, he used to call it hippie dancing. Hey, look at them kids over there hippie dancing. I don't know where that comes from, but...
1: Well, it kind of makes sense.
2: Smoking their J's on the corner doing the hacky sack.
1: Oh, hippies.
3: It's a real gateway sport. Next thing you know, they're going to be huffing crack and jumping skip rope for heart. I don't know how drugs work.
1: This escalated way too quickly.
0: Sherry and Woody.

0: Rod Stewart, do you think I'm sexy? That was a rhetorical question. Quit rolling your eyes, Sherry. Jack 94.5.
1: It's Donna calling.
2: Hey.
3: Hello.
1: Hello.
2: You sound like a Professor Cat.
3: I do. Now, class.
2: Donna, how are you?
1: I'm good. I was just calling about my skillful thumb.
0: Oh, what type of thumb you've got?
1: I have got a eject thumb, or like a get rid of stuff thumb.
2: Oh, you're a clean out thumb.
1: Yes, and when it's clean out, it's like, let's get a bin in the yard and just do like a major like purge of stuff in the house.
2: Right.
1: Not a garage sale person, because I just do not, I don't have the patience.
0: No,
1: so
0: me neither.
1: Like, you know what?
0: You and I are the same human being.
1: Yeah.
0: I actually, what I'll do is I will load up my trailer right full of stuff, right full of stuff that anybody else would put in a garage sale.
2: Yeah.
0: And I drive in front of garage sales and I stop and I say, you all, you pitiful all who are here buying other people's junk.
2: Uh-huh.
0: Look at this stuff you may have bought at my house.
2: Right.
0: But nay, I am going directly to the garbage dump and you can't buy any of it.
2: Woody, how many times this week has your truck been egged?
0: Egged and keyed 3 times.
2: Both. Wow.
0: Yeah.
4: 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Mornings with Sherry and Woody.
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0: Yeah, no. Maybe she doesn't know. 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
2: What do we know?
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1: I don't know.
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1: wow.
0: Starts tonight at Curry Field. 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
1: Good morning.
3: This is Adam from Rostern.
1: Hey, Adam, how's it going in Rostern?
3: It's like Corner Gas, only not nearly as funny.
0: Oh, all right. What's on your mind, Adam?
3: Well, you wanted to know what kind of thumb people have other than the green thumb or whatever.
1: Yeah, I got a meat temperature thumb.
0: Yeah.
1: I can tell that meat. I don't have to put a thermometer in. I have a thermometer thumb.
3: I don't know if I ever want to hear the words meat and thumb in the same.
0: I don't want to hear meat thumb again either. Nope. Now we know that.
3: That frightens me a little bit. I have a trip planning thumb.
0: Oh,
1: really?
3: Whenever we're going on a trip, me or anybody else, it always falls to me to plan it. And I find the flights or the itinerary, and I figure out costs, and I figure out what we're going to do, and I put it all in a spreadsheet because I am a giant nerd.
1: Wow.
3: Yeah, like I made a spreadsheet that I figured out all the costs for gas in every state to drive through, average price, and how much it would cost depending on which vehicle we took.
0: Wow, that's crazy.
3: I need a life.
0: Wow. You know what? God bless you, trip planners, because I don't even know how to use Excel. I cannot figure it out.
3: And the best part about it is that if anybody argues over what we're going to do, we do what I want to do because I'm the one who figured out how much money you needed.
0: I love that. You're kind of the lord of the trip.
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3: Groceries. Groceries was in there.
2: It's a one-time benefit payment that ranges from $267 to $717, depending on how big your family is, and most people will use it to put overpriced gas in their campers, let's be honest.
3: Oh, good. Okay, well, what about your camping weather? We may be into June now, but experts are still talking about the weird month that May was. Environment Canada's David Phillips says we went from record cold to record hot temps. So what's in store for this week?
4: This week looks like a little back to more comfortable temperatures. And then by the end of the week, we'll be back up to the high 20s again, approaching the 30s.
3: Overall, June, July, and August will be warmer than normal.
2: All the analog hobbies are coming back again. Hacky sack.
3: Yep.
2: Turns out things like hacky sacks are making a big comeback amongst high school and college students. Of course, they're making TikTok accounts for hacky sacks. You can go online and learn how to make your own. They're forming clubs, Sherry. They got hacky sack clubs.
3: Well, we've been calling it the Who Cares Stanley Cup Final. Gets underway tonight, starts in Carolina as the Hurricanes host the Golden Knights. There is always, you know, one weird Vegas Golden Knights fan at your work.
2: Oh, yeah. Or they'll get down the statistics. There are so many Canadians on this team, and there are so many Canadians on this team. Okay. They're not Canadian teams. I don't care.
3: Vegas last won the Cup in 2023, Carolina 2006.
2: And some families are just talented all around, like Al Ford's family. Now the daughter and granddaughter of the Rough Rider legend are trying to get on to America's Got Talent. Well, they're on.
3: Yeah.
2: They're on tonight.
5: You're having to talk to Simon Cowell and these judges, and it's a lot of pressure, but they handled it really well.
2: Jill Ford is the owner and choreographer for Supernova Acro Studios in Edmonton. Dancing dogs.
3: Dancers and dancing dogs, I think.
2: Working with dogs is never easy, so good luck to the Ford family on America's Got Talent tonight.
3: And in a men's soccer international friendly, Canada defeated Uzbekistan 2-0. We take on Ireland Friday in another warm-up match, and then the World Cup starts a week from Friday.
2: Your sports for camel towing.
3: All aboard the June trade of weather.
2: First stop, Mehville.
3: Hasn't
2: June been meh?
3: It's only the second day, you
2: asked. Yeah, but May was such an overachiever. Like, come on. May got real good in the end.
3: Well, a few showers and windy today. 22 is the high and 20 tomorrow.
2: 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We're sitting at 14 degrees.
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0: set. Even I feel cool when I'm singing along to that. Jack 94.5.
1: It's Haley calling from Parkridge.
0: Hey, Haley.
2: Hey, what's up?
1: I'm just calling in regarding what I have a green thumb in.
2: Okay, yes.
1: I think I'm fortunate enough living here that I know how to pronounce Worcestershire sauce correctly.
0: You have a Worcestershire sauce thumb?
2: You have a Worcestershire sauce.
0: See, I can't say it.
1: I love how people pronounce it here. I've actually had someone call it Worcestershire sauce.
2: I love that. Oh,
0: so,
2: God.
0: Because you're from England, you know how to say Worcestershire.
1: Yes.
0: Did I say it right?
1: Almost. Worcester.
0: Worcestershire.
2: Yeah. Worcestershire.
0: No, you're wrong, Siri. Worcestershire.
1: You don't have to say Shire. You just say Worcestershire.
0: Worcestershire.
1: Yeah. What? Worcestershire.
2: You're wrong. You were just judging my Worcestershire.
0: Worcestershire.
2: Your Worcestershire is the worst.
0: You have the worst Worcestershire in the whole entire...
1: Just stick with Worcestershire.
3: Sherry and Woody. J-94.

0: 90 minutes late with Sherry and Woody, and a reminder from SGI to slow down to 60 kilometers an hour when passing emergency and service vehicles. If they're stopped, if their lights are flashing, you don't want to get that ticket, and also you don't want to put anybody in jeopardy, Sherry.
1: Okay, fact time. Fact number one. I don't think we've ever had a worse construction season in our city.
0: I believe this to be true.
1: Yeah, like there's so many road closures all happening at the same time because the weather delayed things, yada, yada.
0: I thought last year was bad. Somehow this year seems worse already.
1: Fact number two, our road rage and angst has never been higher.
0: Just makes mathematical road rage sense.
1: The thing is, being mad doesn't get you there any faster. It's a line I say to my husband all the time. I'm sorry, I'm telling you. And I've put it into a catchy form using AI. Now, of course, I was inspired by some of the TikToks you've been sending me lately, like this gem.
2: Don't put avocados in my butt. No, don't put avocados
0: good
2: in
0: advice.
2: My butt. I've told you several times.
1: There was also this one.
2: Don't put butter in my butt.
0: Same theme.
1: No, those aren't hard enough. I used the line, being mad doesn't get you there faster. Plugged it into AI, but I wanted something that you can crank.
0: Okay.
1: Something you can crank to actually take your road rage trigger and use it wisely.
0: Okay.
1: Ooh. Oh, traffic getting you down? You're going to crank this.

0: over and over.
1: I feel better already.
0: Did it work?
1: Here's the thing, Sherry. You should have made it less Rage Against the Machine-y and more Benny Hill-y.
0: What?
1: Because this is just going to make me feel happier in traffic.
0: This makes me feel more rage.
2: Waking up with Sherry and Woody. Jack 94.5.
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0: A generous, I'd say. I was going threesies, foursies.
1: Yeah, well, I mean, come on.
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1: Hello.
2: Oh, hello.
0: Let's go to the phones.
3: Good morning.
4: This is Gavin.
3: How are you, Gavin?
4: I'm good. Just working.
3: Oh, it's nice to be just working as opposed to like working and spinning plates like you're on the Ed Sullivan Show. You know, the spinning plates.
4: Do that,
3: imagine,
4: too.
3: Imagine if you spun plates and did your job. That would be exhausting.
4: Well, cooking is kind of like that.
3: Mm-hmm.
2: Okay. What's on your mind today, Gavin?
4: Well, other than people, you know, doing 200K and only losing their license for a week, that's kind of a piss off. But
3: you saw that story.
2: I heard that story. Yeah, in Saskatoon, a kid got his license taken away for a week for going 200 in a 90 zone.
4: Yeah, he should never have a license again.
3: That's a little quick.
4: But how about the freeway shuffle?
2: Oh, this is your road rage trigger.
0: Road rage. Trigger.
4: You know, people are way over in the far lane on the far left side, and they see their exit coming up, and no signal, no warning, no nothing. They're just all of a sudden in the exit.
2: Like they swoop across all the lanes.
4: Yeah.
2: Oh, it's a shuffle.
3: I would appreciate a courtesy signal.
4: Yeah, yeah.
3: I know, lady, you want to go from all the way left to all the way right to get off to go wherever the hell you're going. Mm-hmm. And you can see it because they go a little bit left before they go right. Like, they're like, here we go, Margaret, hold on.
4: Yeah, hold on. Yeah, it's coming. You know where that exit is. You've been driving for how long? You know, how come you can't get in the proper lane way beforehand?
3: Most of the people that do that big old multi-lane swoop have driven the same roads for 30 years.
4: Yeah, exactly. They know exactly where that exit is, but they do it anyway.
3: Anytime I see the swoop, if I notice if it's a license plate from out of province, I give them some grace. They're watching their GPS and they go, oh, hold on, Margaret. We got to be three lanes over. Right now.
4: But right now. Yeah.
3: Right now.
4: Like, just take the next exit. It's not that big of a deal.
3: Yeah.
0: Waking up with Sherry and Woody.
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2: His eyes are the same color as a blue freezy. And Jacob Dylan is a heck of a songwriter, too.
3: Yeah. I never, ever desired blue freezies. Never once. But I have desired Jacob Dylan to write me a song.
2: Okay.
3: Yeah, pervert.
2: So,
3: Wallflowers, 99, 1996 to be exact.
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1: Well, good morning, guys. It's Krista. How are you?
0: We're very okay.
2: What's up, Krista?
3: I wonder, okay, can you have road rage when you're sitting in your living room?
2: You're pre-road raging right now?
3: Well, okay. Lately, it's been beautiful. Have the windows open, enjoying some fresh air in the house. And we're on the corner of a semi-busy street.
0: Right.
3: Diagonal is a crosswalk. There's a school a block away. And in my opinion, I have never wished for a speed bump, but I want the city to put a speed bump in because the people, there's too long of a stretch where there's nothing.

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1: That's right. As we talk about our road rage triggers, try to have some patience. It's got to get done. We've got work happening on College Avenue from Angus Street to Albert Street and on 13th Avenue from Ray Street to Robinson Street.
0: Jack 94.5.
2: Good morning. This is Barbara.
3: Hello, Barbara.
1: Barbara.
3: Hello. Barbara.
1: Okay. We're talking about our road rage triggers. Woo!
4: What the...
1: Oh, what's that thing that makes you see red?
2: It doesn't drive me crazy, but it's so irresponsible for other drivers to be talking on their cell phone.
1: Oh, yeah, like an actual in-their-hand phone, like the old days.
0: Yeah, if you are being distracted and you could hurt somebody, that is annoying.
2: I think the phrase we use is, it's not where your hand is, it's where your head is.
0: Barb, that remarkably works for foreplay as well.
1: Okay.
5: Sherry and Woody. Jack.

drums. Throw in a little bass. Gotta have some synthesizer. And vocals. Sweet dreams are made of these. It all adds up to Regina's greatest hits. Jack.

0: mix with Sherry Woody and all of our graduates from the Polytech Institute, campuses around the province, schools of business and entrepreneurship and applied mining with technical health science computing.
1: So there's a lot of different...
0: I should have gone to Polytech to learn to read.
1: Yeah, there's that.
2: Sherry and Woody, Jack 94.5.
1: Okay, let's get this going here.
0: How come my feet are so heavy now? When I was 15, oh man, one more time. Here we go. Hacky sacking was so much easier when I was younger. Did my feet also get fat? What? Hey, here we go. Come on.
1: You're actually not bad for your general size and wellness. Okay, we've been talking about hacky sack this morning because I was at my nephew Jackson's football game back on Friday, and I was heartwarmed to see a group of tweens hacking the sack. They were hacking the sack, and I thought, oh, that's nice that kids are still, they're shutting down their devices, and they're taking part in those old school hobbies, the analog things, the offline things, everything from hacky sack to climbing trees to board games.
0: So I got really thinking about it. What was the tie between stoner and hacky sack? And here's the deal. Here is the deal. According to my dad, in the 70s and 80s, when hacky sacks became a thing, when they left from being sort of like underground culture to mainstream culture, potheads used to store their weed in little sacks and hack it so that when the cops would come, they would be like,
1: is this
0: a sack?
1: Real hacky
0: this is
1: sack
0: real
1: lore?
0: This is what my dad told me. My dad told me that all the stoners used to keep their weed in little sacks, and then they would hacky sack it.
1: Okay, no, hold on. Your dad told you this.
0: Yep. Yep. He said it was an entry-level drug.
1: Okay, but your dad also called it the devil's sack, which is weird.
0: Neil Young, clearly a hacky sacker.

0: Kenny Loggins. Great song. I'm All Right with Sherry and Woody. Jack 94.5, who's this?
1: Hey, guys, it's Emily.
0: How are we?
1: I'm good. How are you?
0: Good. I just had to really think about it and do an internal checklist.
1: I heard we're talking about old school hobbies making a comeback.
0: Yeah.
2: Yeah, like Woody mentally checking his entire body there. That was weird. What is like an analog offline hobby that your kids have gotten into?
1: My kids are really into yo-yos right now.
2: Oh, classic. Yes.
0: I went through a spell. Didn't you go through? Doesn't every generation go through a yo-yo spell?
1: Yeah, they're looking up YouTube videos and like learning how to like walk the dog and all the different tricks that you can do. And I remember being able to do it, and it's so much harder as an adult.
2: Okay, but we never had YouTube, so you had to watch older kids or whatever to learn these tricks.
0: Just go
1: a million times and just practice in your room because we had no phones. We weren't distracted by anything.
0: That's what the school bus was for.
1: Yeah,
0: the school bus. We didn't have Google. All we did is we'd walk to the back of the bus and talk to the meanest kid in the back seat, and he'd tell us all about everything we needed to know.
2: That's right.
0: We didn't have to Google nothing. He'd say, "Hey, Jimmy, where do babies come from?" And he'd tell us the story. "Hey, Jimmy, how do we walk the dog?" He'd show us.
2: Yeah, and until Woody was like 23, he thought babies were made using a stapler, because Jimmy was also misinformed.
1: Oh, my God.
3: Sherry and Woody. Jack.

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1: Let's do this.

0: Bowie, Modern Love. I don't hear that enough. Jack 94.5.
1: Hi, this is Lisa.
0: Happy Tuesday, Lisa.
2: Yeah.
1: Happy Tuesday to you as well. So, I heard you saw a bunch of kids playing hacky sack.
2: Okay,
1: and
2: yes.
1: My daughter's 12, and she came home last week and asked me if I would buy her one.
2: She wants to hack?
1: She wants the hacky sack. Apparently, it's coming back.
0: The sack is back?
2: Good one.
1: Apparently, it is. My kid said a bunch of kids at school have them, and so she was asking me for one. And now I don't know where to find one at this present time. I mean, when I was a kid, my grandma made me one.
0: Yeah.
1: And except for she put rocks in it.
0: That's not a hacky sack. That's kind of a hacky crack. Your
1: yes.
0: foot.
1: It didn't go over very well, but I actually searched through my stuff to see if I had my old hacky sack, but I couldn't find it. But yes, aww. It is a thing. It is coming back. My little Xennial heart was very happy to hear that.
0: My dad used to make fun of hacky sacking.
2: Really?
0: Yeah, he used to call it hippie dancing. Hey, look at all the kids over there hippie dancing. I don't know where that comes from, but...
1: Well, it kind of makes sense.
0: Smoking their J's on the corner doing the hacky sack.
1: Oh, God. Hippies.
2: It's a real gateway sport. Next thing you know, they're going to be huffing crack and jumping skip rope for heart. I don't know how drugs work.
1: This escalated way too quickly.
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2: Released back in 1984, Purple Rain, which, by the way, the movie, turned Prince into a global superstar. It blended rock, punk, pop, funk, and R&B into, like, one of the defining albums of the decade. And, of course, the album served as the soundtrack to the film of the same name. It produced, like, a string of hits. Like, if you remember the movie, like, When Doves Cry, Purple Rain, right? And that one, and then there's this one. Let's drop the needle on Prince. Let's go crazy. Jack 94.5.

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1: Can you do us a favor? 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
3: Wow.
4: Kevin, who's out at Echo, I know him. He's actually down the road from me. He's enjoying a little bit of peace and quiet at the lake. Unfortunately, we were texting. He's telling you the wood ticks. And if you haven't been out there yet, the wood ticks are, I think, what they say this every year, the worst they've ever been. Anyway, be tick safe if you're heading out. And it doesn't even matter if you're out in the bush. You could just be walking along the path in Wascana and pick these things up. Anyway, Kev.

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So Sweet with Josh Watson filling in for Shaq today. It's right here on Jack. And ever since we talked about wood ticks, like back there, I've got the EBGBs now. When you have one on, you're just like, oh, and they're just, oh, yeah. Anyway, he's my neighbor down at the lake, and he was texting me this morning about the ticks, and just they're crazy out there. I mean, you don't even have to be in the bush, and they don't jump and fly and all that stuff. You brush up, and they're on you. They don't jump, right? Because if they do, that's a new fear unlocked. Like, really, big jumping ticks, like, oh! All right. I got, what, 4 Canadian dates? Edmonton is, like, kind of the closest. Yeah. Montreal would be great to see. But AC/DC, Jack, 94.5.

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0: Thursday.
1: Yeah, I can remember. 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Yeah. Ooh, that's horrible. Anyway, center field. Wow, that is bad, right?
0: All right. It's Josh Watson filling in for Shaq. He's going to be back in it for us tomorrow. I may be dead after that comment. We'll see. Letterboy and the Kid is on tonight. On to work day. Josh and Jack.

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Well, yeah, they're the headliner at Country Thunder this year. We're talking Creed. Almost tempted to go and see them. I mean, I think I'm just getting a little too old for the craziness of Craven. Like, I remember going there before my 20s, and that's before... Well, come on. If you know anyone my age, you just ask them about Craven, and they'll be, oh, yeah, Craven. Never saw the show, just the campground, right? That's back when you could really sneak in. Now I just... Anyway, can't wait to see Creed. Country Center Craven coming up July. Kim Mitchell now on Jack.

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1: 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Well, I'm going to throw on what I think is even better than Slippery When Wet, the album. One of my big-time favorites. He's coming up with Turntable Tuesday. We'll drop the needle on some Bon Jovi coming up.
0: Yeah.
1: And I'll tell you what's better than Slippery When Wet for Bon Jovi. What the hell I got? Allergies. Not too bad today.

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1: All right, by far, when I say Bon Jovi, when you think Bon Jovi, there's always the song, you know, Living on a Prayer, right? Slippery When Wet, the album. I can see the album jacket, too. Anyway, yes, big fan of Bon Jovi. But he came back, and I got to be honest, when somebody has an album like Slippery When Wet, and they follow it up, it usually is not as good. I mean, it's good, but not as good. But I honestly believe in 1988, when they released New Jersey, which was the massive follow-up to Slippery When Wet, this literally proved Bon Jovi was like, they were far more than like a one album or one hit wonder phenomenon, right? And this song, I haven't even hit play, and you should see that I got goosebumps. My hair is Lay Your Hands on Me. The album New Jersey. Let's drop the needle on the record.
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11: 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It's Gowan. 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I'm Whitney.
0: Drums. Guitars. Cowbell. More cowbell. Vocals. It all adds up to Regina's greatest hits on Jack.

And every week on Jack's Facebook fan page, we give you a little hint, a little random hint into one of the song clips that you're going to hear on Thursday at 8:05 with Double or Nothing, Name That Tune with Sherry and Woody. Yes. Yeah, and then we don't do anything on the radio. We don't say it. No. We just put it on our Facebook page just for you to find. One little hint, one little song that could win you hundreds of dollars. The way I'm saying it. But anyway, yeah. Check out. Don't forget. We do it every week. Don't forget. Thursday morning, 8:05. Double or Nothing, Name That Tune with Sherry and Woody on Jack. Yeah, good luck.

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3: It's hard to believe it was like, what, 5 years ago, they all reunited to celebrate their like 50th anniversary. 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And for Trevor this afternoon, my brother-in-law, who's got to be honest, he's a big fan of Jack. And he knows a lot about the songs. And even if he doesn't, I think sometimes he makes them up. Here's the song for you, buddy. Blackwater, the Doobie Brothers. Yeah, Jack 94.

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2: Released back in 1977, the album was called The Grand Illusion. We're talking, yes, if you said Styx, 100% right. This album became the breakthrough album for Styx, really launched them into the arena rock stardom with a mix of that progressive rock, the power ballads, you know, that kind of stuff. The other thing was, this song is famous for that dramatic piano introduction, which I'm about to hit, and that unexpected shift under that full-on rock opera territory. Where, yeah, Come Sail Away. Dropping the needle on this from Styx. Yeah, it starts out so gentle and calm, but wait for it. All right, Turntable Tuesday at Styx. Jack 94.5, 11.

Now, did you know, here's a tidbit for you. Did you know that Kenny Loggins was not the first choice to sing that track, that legendary song, Danger Zone? Yeah, the song was originally offered to bands like Toto and REO Speedwagon, but for whatever reasons, they couldn't do it. So eventually this opportunity landed with Loggins, who, let's be honest, he delivered the iconic version that we all know today, like that one. I couldn't imagine, like, Toto or REO, well, maybe. No. All right, it's Josh, just after 1 o'clock. Another track on Turntable Tuesday. We'll drop a needle on the record. Let's see. No, no, you know what? I want to surprise you. This, though. Twin Emotion and Aerosmith. Jack back tomorrow. 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
2: We didn't have enough hours in the day yesterday to play every song I wanted to celebrate the 59th birthday, I guess, of Sgt. Pepper's Lonely Hearts Club Band from the Beatles, right? So I'm going to drop the needle on the record on another track from that album. But first, let me tell you a couple of things about it, because that's what I got to do. You might remember the album cover, Sgt. Pepper Lonely Hearts Club Band. If you don't, throw it up on the computer right now. That famous album cover features roughly 70 celebrities, historical figures, and cultural icons from like Albert Einstein to Bob Dylan. Yeah. In fact, it is one of the most recognizable and analyzed covers in musical history. And one more fun fact about this album is it won the Grammy for Album of the Year in 1968, the first rock album to ever do so. So let's drop the needle on the record. Fixing a hole. It is the Beatles on Jack 94.5.

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radio thing here, right? And then just now, and I'm standing, my watch pops up and goes, hey, why don't you stand up for a minute? I'm like, you're kidding, because I'm standing right now. Anyway, yeah, technology, right? It works when I like the number. Like, it says I did 12,000 steps yesterday, but I was in here all day. It's Josh. Shaq is back tomorrow. Printing When Doves Cry. Back in the 10 o'clock hour, we tossed on a heck of a song from an album, Purple Rain. Anyway, you should Google that or watch the movie. Prince lost him way too soon. Way too soon. When Doves Cry, Prince with Josh, Jack 94.5.

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1: All right. This show, Mosaic Stadium, September 15th. Oh, yeah. I'm not missing this. Learn to fly in the Foo Fighters on Jeff.

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3: 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Pat, you keep me hanging on. It's Kim Wild.

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1: Man, do I have to say too much about this album on Turntable Tuesday? But I will, because I gotta. Van Halen's Panama, released in 84. 1984 became Van Halen's biggest-selling studio album. Like, what? I actually own that on album. I still do. I have a collection. We won't even go there. Anyway, it helped push the band from hard rock superstars into full mainstream pop culture dominance. Like, Panama became one of the, like, album signature tracks. Like, the high energy, the goosebumps it's giving me right now. Can I just drop the needle on it?

0: Remember the feeling of sliding a record out of its sleeve, setting it on the platter, and dropping the needle?
1: RCA Victor's 45 RPM record, the best ever made.
0: It's a nostalgia trip you don't want to miss. 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
0: Drums. Bass. 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

0: last Thursday was his birthday. He turned 81, John Fogerty. Funny, I can remember that guy's birthday, but my wife? Heaven forbid. Anyway, I'm out of here. It's been a pleasure spending the last couple of days with you. Shaq is back tomorrow. Tomorrow. And I
1: don't know. I think I'm filling in somewhere down the road, but you'll hear from me again.
0: Enjoy the rest of your afternoon. Sean and Jen coming up for you next to wrap up the afternoon. Thanks again for listening. Josh Watson, Jack 94.5. Ciao.

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Making our Tuesday even better. It's Jen on Jack 94.5. We belong, 21 degrees, and it's Turntable Tuesday. This week is looking up after all. Eagles, take it easy.

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0: What an insult. I've got a new girl now, and she's a lot like you. You know, if we were going to add to Honeymoon Suite's lyrics, we could say something like, she's a lot like you, only better. It's Turntable Tuesday. I got a record.
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0: Arena Rock. In the early 80s, arena rock, those anthem rock hits, were just being defined. And Foreigner was a huge part of it. I'm holding here in my hands the album 4 from Foreigner. It was their fourth studio album. And because Foreigner had been reduced to 4 core members at the time, and it's 4, Foreigner 4, it just works. I'm going to play Waiting for a Girl, released in 1981. It was their biggest album, that 4. It spent 10 weeks at number one. And it's just a beautiful song.

Foreigner. That song makes me wish I could sing. That's a good shower song right there, I would say. Turntable Tuesday, Foreigner. I love this album. Remember, this album came out in 1981, and it spent 10 weeks at number one. It was huge. It had that song, Waiting for a Girl Like You. It also had Urgent. It also had Jukebox Hero. This was a massive hit, and it helped to define arena rock in the early 80s. Turntable Tuesday, we're playing real vinyl the way it was meant to be heard. We'll do it all again next hour. Next hour, I think I want to play the Boomtown Rats. Let me know what you think. First, though, QCK.

WQCK on Jack 94.5. It's Jen Turntable Tuesday today. We've got more vinyl coming up next hour. And also coming up soon, I want to tell you about America's Got Talent. There's an episode airing tonight that has Regina ties. Absolutely. I'm going to tell you all about it. First, though, here's Jimmy Eat World, The Middle.

0: Rano, your daddy don't know. 21 degrees right now. It's turning out to be a pretty nice Tuesday.
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0: Jill Ford, owner of the Edmonton-based Supernova Acro Studio, she brought about 20 dancers down to the States, to the U.S., to audition and try out for America's Got Talent. Jill's the daughter of Saskatchewan Rough Rider legend Al Ford. She was born in Regina before moving to Edmonton. She said it was super exciting for her and the kids. There were cameras in their faces all day. You felt like a celebrity. Tons of interviews. Yeah, a little bit of pressure. 980 CJME tracked Jill Ford down to hear all about it.
2: Just because you're having to talk to Simon Cowell and these judges, and it's a lot of pressure, but they handled it really well.
0: Their episode airs tonight. It's the season premiere. Let's cheer on Saskatchewan. America's Got Talent. Roy Orbison now. Oh, Pretty Woman.

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Def Leppard, Animal on Jack 94.5. Don't forget to make plans to go out and have some fun this summer. Like, how about 1999, the ultimate Prince experience? That's at the Casino Regina Show Lounge. I love the tribute shows. They are fun. They're always super high energy, and these are talented musicians. I've got a pair of tickets to give away. If you would like to go out on Thursday, June 25th, give me a call or a text right now. 306-936-JACK. Helix, make me do anything you want. It's Jen.

romantics, what I like about you. Jack 94.5. It's Turntable Tuesday. We've got some vinyl coming up next hour when Sean joins the show. Uber, they've come out with their full 2025 Lost and Found Index. And I'll tell you, it turns out that Regina is the eighth most forgetful city in Canada. We beat Saskatoon. Saskatoon is number five, and the top spot, the most forgetful city in Canada, according to Uber, is Lethbridge. Yeah, Lethbridge. Now, the top three most commonly forgotten items is the phone, the wallet, and the backpack, or the luggage, I guess, right? What else do you think it is? What else in their top 10? Keys, a water bottle, a passport. Ooh, that would be a problem. Glasses, a headphones or speaker, a vape. Yeah. Yeah, not so good. The weirdest thing they found is someone forgot a snare drum in Toronto. How do you forget that? Also in Toronto, someone forgot a piano. I forgot a piano. I suppose that's possible. I don't know. April Wine, tonight is a wonderful day.

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1: Happy Turntable Tuesday. Digging through the milk crates today, found some Boomtown Rats. Going to play that for you in a few seconds.
2: Congrats to all the graduates, Sask Pauly. Whoop, whoop. You did it.
1: Yeah, that's not cool when you do that.
2: Whoop, whoop. U of R, your convocations are happening right now. All these kids are going to be running out looking for summer jobs. And some of them are great. Some of them are terrible.
1: Yeah. Shirley, do you remember your worst summer job you ever had?
3: My worst summer job would be chambermaid in a hotel.
2: Oh, I did that for one day, Shirley. That's all I could take.
3: When the farmers came in, that was the worst.
2: You did it for a whole summer.
3: I did. Terrible. Terrible.
1: Did you wear gloves?
3: There was no such thing back then.
1: There was no such thing as safety back then and people, health concerns.
2: No, people didn't do that. You just soak your hands in Javex. It's fine,
1: that's
2: Charlie.
1: That's right, it'll be fine.
3: Okay, well, I'm still here, so I survived.
1: Good.

0: trick. And I want you to want me. The crowd goes wild. I love the end of that song when it does the slowdown.
1: Yes.
0: Cheap Trick warms my heart. Stanley Cup playoffs continue tonight. I'm not sure if anyone cares anymore. The Montreal Canadiens are out. We got the Carolina Hurricanes and your favorite team, Jen, the Las Vegas Golden Knights.
1: No, the Vegas Hookers. Come on, I have the best names for things.
0: Game one tonight.
2: The tables have turned.
3: I need my turntable. I could play
2: Regina's greatest hits on vinyl. Turntable Tuesday on Jack 94.5.
1: Here's a dark one from 1979. It's Bob Geldof. He wrote, "I Don't Like Mondays," the song.
0: Boomtown Rats.
1: Take a look at the record. How's it? How many scratches does it?
0: It's not bad. There's a gen hair on it, like one of your hairs.
1: Well,
0: I don't know if it's going to skip. But
1: remove it then.
0: I'm trying. Turntable Tuesday.

0: The Fine Art of Surfacing, The Boomtown Rats, Vinyl, I Don't Like Mondays. It's kind of an upbeat song, but you're saying it's dark.
1: It's tragic.
0: Why is it so tragic?
1: Boomtown Rats. They came up with that song after hearing a news report, true story, about a San Diego school shooting. The teenage shooter was a girl, and when she was caught and they asked her why she did it, she said, I don't like Mondays.
0: They made a song out of that?
1: They made it into a song.
0: I didn't know that was why.
1: I know. It's tragic. It's a good song,
0: I always
1: though.
0: Thought that song was happy.
1: I want to shoot the whole day down.
0: Well, I don't pay attention to the lyrics half
1: it's
0: the time.
1: It's different now.
0: Okay, what does innocence mean from Harlequin? I hope it means innocence.

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3: Taylor, what are you doing?
4: I'm actually heading to Winnipeg right now.
5: Oh, I'm so sorry to hear. Winnipeg? Oh,
3: no. What are you doing there, Taylor?
4: Shopping, going to the outlet mall, IKEA.
5: Be careful in IKEA. That place is a maze.
3: You're trapped.
5: They trap you in there. There's no exit, really.
3: What song can we play for you, Taylor?
4: Can I get a message in a bottle by the police?
5: Sure you can.
3: And hopefully that's the only police you're going to see or hear on the highway.
5: Yeah, slow down.
4: Thanks. Have a good day.

0: police, message in a bottle. In case you missed that, they're sending out an SOS in that song. That's for Taylor on her way to Winnipeg. Sorry, you're going to Winnipeg.
1: Oh, it's fine. We met in Winnipeg, by the way.
0: We're the only good thing that ever came out of Winnipeg. That's what I, our relationship, Jen. Sean and Jen show, Jack 94.5.
1: Congrats to all of the university, the post-secondary students graduating, convocating right now. Mm-hmm. They are launching out into the workforce for the summer.
0: Yeah.
1: And some summer jobs do build character. Others just blisters. Yeah. I want to know, what was your first summer job and how much did it pay?
0: We got Kevin on the line. What was it for you?
2: My first job was really crappy.
0: Okay.
2: I guarantee you that.
0: Okay.
1: All right.
2: I was cleaning chicken barns.
0: Okay.
1: Oh.
0: I bet you it smelled like potpourri in there, right? Just beautiful.
2: I'm 14 years old. I was cleaning chicken barns.
0: And how much did you get paid for this?
2: Oh, it was next to nothing. Like $8 an hour or something.
0: It wasn't enough, right? It wasn't enough.
2: Not nearly enough. But I learned how to drive a three on the tree. There's an old farm truck that I had to shovel it into.
0: Yeah.
2: Out of the barn.
0: So the coolest part for you was probably driving the vehicle underage, I'm assuming.
2: It was okay. It could make up for the rest, though.
1: That's right.
0: All that smell.
1: That's a lot of poop.
0: Doug and the Slugs. Two

0: It's one of those songs, right? When you're driving with someone you love, you look over, make eye contact a little bit. It's great in the feels. One of the best ballads that AC/DC ever wrote. You shook me all night long.
1: It's a ballad. It's a love song?
0: Depending on your point of view, yes.
2: They share life, a last name, a radio studio, and a bathroom. 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
1: Our university kids are going to be out looking for summer jobs. This is when you're going to see a bunch of them wearing the yellow vests, working for the city, mowing the lawns, picking up garbage.
0: Picking up garbage,
1: but they get paid really, really well. What was your first job like for Janice in Moose Jaw? She worked at a burger joint. She said, I got $4.75 an hour. And unlimited fries.
0: That would be awesome.
1: I would gain a lot of weight.
0: I always wanted to work at a McDonald's when I was a kid. Yeah, free nuggets. It'd be like, I just eat nuggets.
1: You get so sick of nuggets.
0: I don't think it's possible. Brandon, what was your first or worst summer job you ever had?
3: Collecting stud specimens.
0: Did you just say what I think you just said?
1: Is that as horrible as I think it would be?
3: It's worse. Doing it manually.
1: Man.
0: Just wait, what was it?
3: Manually collecting stud specimens. You got to use proper words, otherwise you can't put it.
0: I see.
1: Yeah. Your brain goes to terrible places. And then you have this, like, second realization that, no, your brain is right. That is what it means.
0: Semen. Yeah. We're talking about semen.
1: That would be the worst.
0: That's what's happening today.
3: Yeah.
1: I would rethink I would rethink my life.
0: I would too.
1: This is what our show has become.
0: It'd be hard to bring up at a dinner party, too. So what do you do for a living? I'm insurance. What do you do for a living? I'm a nurse. What do you do, Brandon? I manually collect semen samples from studs.

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0: And this could be you.
1: Oh my God.
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0: queen. You know what I'm notorious for? When I'm watching TV and there's a CPR scene, mm-hmm. I want to know if the timing is right. So I'll start singing, Another One Bites the Dust.
1: It's just terrible and wrong.
0: It's very rude.
1: Bee Gees, Stayin' Alive. Much more appropriate and same tempo.
0: That's true. If you're ever in a real CPR situation, please do not sing Another One Bites the Dust.
1: Or do it in your head.
0: Yes.
1: Just
0: yes.
1: Not out loud.
0: It's Sean and Jen on Jack 94.5.
1: Well, learning lots today. A survey by Indeed found that many people say their first job taught them important workplace skills. We're talking about communication and punctuality and customer service, but not according to most of our callers and texters today.
0: No. Carrie, do you remember your first summer job?
2: Yes, I do. I'm from a small town, and we would drive into Swift Current, and we would have a 12-hour shift at the Spar Group, and it was counting nuts and bolts.
1: Counting nuts and bolts. It sounds exhilarating. You know?
2: And putting them into little blister packs and packaging them up, and they would go all over Canada. And it was the most
1: boring job. Ever.
2: At a 12-hour shift?
1: No thanks.
0: Mm-hmm.

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1: Mark from Churchill Downs texting in, warning us to avoid Broad and First Avenue North for the next 10, 15 minutes or so. There's a tow truck in the middle of the intersection taking away a car that was in an accident. No police, no fire, so everyone's likely okay. Just a bit of an incident in the intersection.
2: He's lived it. 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
3: Everything I do it for you. One of the biggest songs I've ever written. When Mutt Lang and I recorded it in the studio, something just didn't gel with me. I told Mutt after listening to it that I thought the tempo sounded too slow. To prove it to him, I grabbed him, got him out of his chair, and I did a little dance with him while the song was playing. He was convinced. Either that or he just didn't want to dance with me again. But we were on a time crunch, so we sped up the tape. And when you speed up the tape, it means you gotta re-record the vocals to match the tempo. You never know if these quick decisions make a difference, good or bad. But it was the number one song, so I think it was the right call. Here it is, Everything I Do, I Do It For You.

0: Adams. And everything I do it for you. The song came out in June of 1991, and every wedding from 1991 until 1999, probably, had that song in the wedding. It is a good one. Sean and Jen on Jack.
1: Mosaic is coming up. It's June 4th through the 6th, so for 3 days, starting this Thursday, Regina becomes the most international city in Saskatchewan.
0: Mosaic, mosaic.
1: Food and drinks, live performances, cultural displays, cool things you can buy. I can't wait. It's so much fun. We are going on Thursday night.
0: Thursday night's going to be fun. Mosaic. This is Loverboy, and loving every minute of it on Jack.

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5: 20 degrees, a few clouds. Windy as usual, but just 40K.
6: Oh, that's it.
5: And maybe some rain tonight as we get ready to pull the 5 o'clock whistle for kitchen gear on Hill Avenue and on Buckingham.
6: There's a car accident on 2nd Avenue off of Albert Street. It's behind the Seven Oaks Hotel, right by Centennial Bingo.
5: Bingo.
6: So if you're on your way to Bingo, you might be a little bit late. 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
5: And Arcola doesn't look like it's having much fun right now. It never is.
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1: Special thanks to T-Roy for bringing us April Wine, The Nature of the Beast.
0: It's a good album.
1: It is a good album. Miles Goodwin. Mm-hmm. On the back there, he's wearing a hockey shirt.
0: Well, that's a Montreal Canadiens jersey. Not a shirt, it's a jersey.
1: He's wearing a jersey.
0: Stanley Cup playoffs tonight, Jen. Who's playing tonight?
1: Not the Montreal Canadiens.
0: Sadly, not. Thank you for just pouring salt into my wound.
1: I know. I will say about this album, April Wine, The Nature of the Beast, came out in 1981, mm-hmm. and it was a huge success internationally. So not just us Canadian fans, but we shared April Wine with the world.
0: This is Sign of a Gypsy Queen. On vinyl.

0: now it's starting to make sense. Hmm. Right? You pack your things and leave. Word of a woman that knows, take all your gold and you go. That's the sign of a gypsy queen.
1: You get out of there.
0: Just get out of there.
1: Hey, everyone had the Nature of the Beast album from April 1. Came out in 1981. Yeah. That's the sign of the gypsy queen.
0: There's so many signs.
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0: want the sun. Bring it.
1: Summer jobs are kicking in for all those students. Do you remember yours? Now, Jen did one of these jobs. Can you guess which one? A, she worked at a sandwich store for one day and quit because the uniform was terrible. B, she sold vacuums door to door. Or three, she cleaned out cabins at a fishing camp. Which one did she do?
0: I actually did all three of those.
1: Probably in the same summer.
0: Yes. You know, probably. Those fishing cabins, oh, they were disgusting. They were awful.
1: The queen of summer jobs. Yeah. How many jobs did you have one summer?
0: 11.
1: And you really did quit because the uniform sucked.
0: Yeah, the sub sandwich place, they had these awful uniforms.
1: Yeah.
0: And so I'm like, nope, I'm not doing it.
1: Leah, do you have a worst summer job?
2: It was for a good cause, but I didn't enjoy it.
1: Oh, what did you do?
2: I guess a telemarketer.
0: Oh. Yeah, I did that too for a good cause.
1: You were one of those people.
2: Yeah, I had to go through the phone book and call people for their donations.
1: Yeah, did anyone ever tell you off?
2: I remember being hung up on, but I don't remember anything bad.
0: But you sure developed a thick skin, hey?
2: For sure, yeah.
0: Yeah, so it's good for that.
1: Yeah. Yeah, telemarketer Jen over there.
0: How about you give me some money right now?
1: The wild thing in Trogs.

0: Sugar Ray when it's over. I can't wait for Shake the Lake. They are performing. You know, now that the snow is gone, this feels like it's getting closer.
1: Now that the snow is gone.
0: It's coming.
1: It's been weird. This has been a weird spring into summer. We were away in Calgary the week it was like blistering hot here.
0: Last week.
1: It was nasty there.
0: I know. I want.

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But I wanna know for sure. 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

0: Sweetheart. One more time. 20 degrees right now. The sun is fighting to try and come out. We'll have your full forecast coming up right away. It's Sean and Jen on Jack 94.5.
1: Summer job season. Do you remember your worst summer job? Jen did a million things.
0: I did everything. Like Sean?
1: Vacuums door to door.
0: Oh, did that. Yeah. I did it all. Sean, what was yours? What was your worst?
1: Probably working at this little hotel, a motel. Not a hotel, a motel.
0: Oh.
1: And it was connected to a house, and like no one came. It was a small little town.
0: It was really boring.
1: It was so boring. I used to have to clean their house. Like, that's what I did.
0: Clean their house.
1: You have to remember, there's no internet back then.
0: Yeah, what are you going to do?
1: I would just sit there.
0: Mm.
1: And then sweep the parking lot again.
0: Oh, fun.
1: Farmer Sean, what was the worst summer job you ever had?
2: Well, probably when you're out baling hay at 12 years old and you're reaching out as far as you can to grab a bale and pull it across a vast wasteland to back to where you're standing. And the bale weighs more than you do.
1: Yeah.
2: Where's the HR when you need them?
0: Right, yeah. Right.
1: I mean, you had safety precautions, I'm sure. Harnesses,
0: oh, yeah.
1: All that stuff.
2: Yeah. Brothers and sisters that would replace you at the drop of a hat.
1: If you can't handle the heat stroke, your brother's taking the paycheck, okay?
2: Exactly.
1: And the paycheck was you get to eat tonight.
0: Yeah, you just be grateful.
2: They only had enough food for all the kids minus one.
0: Is it going to be you?

0: 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Remember how yesterday I said we were going to have thunderstorms today?
1: Yeah, you lied.
0: I was just kidding.
1: There's no point in doing the weather, to be honest. We've been wrong so much since we've been back. Like, tomorrow, what's tomorrow supposed to be? We have to say something.
0: Well, what am I going to say? Not weather? Not your weather for Western Auto Body.
1: Well, we're just reporting what they're telling us.
0: We are just the messenger.
1: Subject to change, Jen. What's tomorrow?
0: Tomorrow now. Thunderstorms.
1: Thunderstorms tomorrow.
0: Yes, but guess what? Saturday, 30 degrees.
1: You going to put some money on that one?
0: No.
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1: Oh, summer jobs. We got Mike on the line. What was your first summer job like?
4: It was all right.
0: Okay.
4: It was picking chickens. 10 years old, yeah. Guy close to us had 500,000 chickens.
0: Oh, wow.
4: And we'd go there and we'd pick six in each hand. They'd dim the lights and then we'd hand off the guys in crates and... did that for about 5 hours that night for $12 an hour.
1: Not too bad.
4: I was 10 years old, yeah. And then they gave us supper after and drinks. Of course, it took a few years before I could have the alcohol.
1: Yeah. But all the chicken you could eat.
4: All right. You guys are doing a great job.
1: Hey, thanks so much.
0: Thanks, Mike.

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0: cars and shake it up. Driving home with Sean and Jen today, reminiscing about those old summer jobs. We get paid a lot back then, but man, what do we need? Some gas money? Some beer money?
1: And cigarettes.
0: Cigarette money. Rose texting in saying she grew up on a farm, so she had to do anything that needed to be done, from feeding the livestock, picking rocks, or pickling beets and cucumbers. It didn't matter. The jobs were endless on the farm. Of course they were.
1: And you didn't get paid.
0: Hey, you got a roof over your head, and you got to eat supper that night.
1: LJ, he was a lifeguard back in the 70s. He got $500 a month.
0: And chicks, probably. A lot of chicks.
1: And you were always the coolest person at the pool. Moonshine Woody, do you remember your first summer job?
2: I do. I had it for two summers in a row in high school.
0: Mm-hmm.
2: Working with the French teacher actually also had a side business with an apiary. He had bees and he collected honey and he sold honey on the side. And I helped for two summers.
0: You were a beekeeper boy?
2: I was a beekeeper boy.
1: And did you get to put on the suit and stick your hands in there and pull out the honey?
2: I did. I had the suit on. It was all taped up. I never did get stung once during the two summers. Plus, I helped during the fall and spring the 1 year.
0: Wow.
2: But, yeah, it was awesome. I had a lot of fun. I got paid better than minimum wage.
0: Wow.
2: At the time, and this is back in the 80s when minimum wage was below $4.
0: Yeah, like $3.60 okay. or something.
2: It was $3.65.
0: Oh, sorry.
2: I got paid $4 an hour.
1: Oh, wow. You were something special.
2: I have no doubt that that's maybe one of the places, because he made mead out of the honey he had. It's maybe one of the inspirations I had as a kid where I got the bug for wanting to make moonshine.
1: You're going to blame your French teacher for that?
2: I'm going to blame somebody, because then it's not my fault, right?
0: Jen, it's the entrepreneurial spirit that you need to teach the young people.
1: Right. Well, at least he's running his own business. There's that.
0: Hey, you want to buy some moonshine? You want to buy some bees? What do you want?
2: Hey, buddy, come here. You want to buy a bee? Sounds like a Sesame Street line.

0: Foreigner, Cold as Ice. When they wrote that song, they were talking about our home because Jen is in menopause. And
1: so I get what I want.
0: It is freezing at our house. Sean and Jen on Jack.
1: Well, the kids are convocating.
0: Yeah.
1: They're graduating from university, post-secondary.
0: A fancy way to say graduating.
1: The convocators are out looking for work now for the summer. What was your worst summer job? Martin on our text line, he says, my worst summer job was a helper on a sewage truck.
0: Oh, that would just smell lovely.
1: Oh, disgusting. Bruce says, my worst summer job was at a lumber yard. I've been there 31 years now.
0: Oh, he's still there. Still there. Keith, last call on the show goes to you. What's going on?
2: I'd like to let you know about my first job.
0: Okay.
2: That was working in a dog food factory.
0: Okay.
2: Oh. And it was a very disgusting job.
0: I can imagine.
1: Oh.
0: Probably lots of spinal fluid and stuff in there.
1: Oh.
2: Just say stuff that wasn't fit even for pets to consume.
0: Yeah.
2: Or being put into choppers and
0: it's the same stuff they put in hot dogs. It's
2: worse.
0: I hope not, because I was gonna have hot dogs tonight.
1: Yeah, let's think about that. What goes into a hot dog?
0: Let's not think about that. Beautiful meat in there. This is Jerry Giles Band, Centerfold.

0: want for Ryan. You love great music. You get it all right here.
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